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Hey, it's Bob Pickett on 98.1 The Bull. And I got to say thanks to everyone in Los Lunas. 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
1: Well, I guess his bus is parked until next year. It was his last show last night in Austin, Texas. Last show of the year. George Strait, Right or Wrong.

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1: Are you a Kenny Chesney fan? 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Been a fan for years. Back when he was kind of like the mini George Strait, you know, and changed his sound. And boy, look where it took him, all straight to the Hall of Fame. Kenny Chesney and Somewhere With You.

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So Bob Delmont's back tomorrow to take care of you. 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
1: 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Randy Travis. On one

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1: Rascal Flatts, what hurts the most. I'm Bob Pickett. Let's see, what is today? It's Sunday, May 17th. Boy, the month is nearly over. Just 30 days in May. That's it, right? Let's see, today, according to my National Day calendar, Take Your Parents to the Playground Day. Cherry Cobbler Day. Man, I love some cherry cobbler. Graduation Tassel Day. It's also Pack Rat Day. And it's Walnut Day. That's what it is today.
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98.1 The Bull, Albuquerque's classic country. Okay, so last year the tour was called Neon Moon. 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

98.1 The Bull. Hey, it's Bob Pickett. Be sure and wake up tomorrow morning with Bob Belmont. He'll serve up what's trending in country with all the latest Nashville scoop. That's at 7:40 tomorrow here on 98.1 The Bull, Albuquerque's classic country. Put on

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1: 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I like to prove that every day. I'm Bob Pickett. We've been asking you who should be on country music's Mount Rushmore. 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
2: 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Have a great day.
1: 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Hank Sr., Hank Jr.? What do you think? Who should be on country music's Mount Rushmore? 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
1: Got a true story for you. The only reason why this song exists is because they needed one more song to do the album, to finish it. And they said, why don't we do a fiddle song? True story. It's a classic. Charlie Daniels Band, The Devil Went Down to Georgia.
2: The devil went down to Georgia. He was looking for a soul to steal. He was in a bind because he was way behind and he was willing to make a deal. When he came across this young man sawing on a fiddle and playing it hot, and the devil jumped up on a hickory stump and said, boy, let me tell you what. I guess you didn't know it, but I'm a fiddle player too. And if you'd care to take a dare, I'll make a bet with you. Now you play pretty good fiddle, boy, but give the devil his due. I bet a fiddle of gold against your soul because I think I'm better than you.

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1: Dirk Bentley, Sideways. 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I mean, after 10 o'clock, it better be quiet where I'm at. I can tell you that. I'm Bob Pickett. We're going back, playing a lot of your talkback mic messages concerning who should be on country music's Mount Rushmore. 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
1: And I still remember the very first time I met this young man. I was hanging around the TV show Nashville Now, and he was on it. In fact, he was getting ready to go on a tour with Randy Travis and Tammy Wynette. Alan Jackson, remember when? I did.

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1: Keith Whitley, I'm no stranger to the rain. 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

0: 98.1, The Bull, Albuquerque's classic country. Alan Jackson, Chattahoochee. You can call that a summertime song, right? 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

Hey, it's Bob Pickett on 98.1 The Bull. Wake up tomorrow morning with Bob Delmont and listen for Don't Do That. 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
1: Tim McGraw, I like it. I love it. There's a little big town now. All-time great country band here. Need more bands. This is Little White Church. You've

98.1, The Bull. You need to think about all the cool things you could do with an extra $1,000. And then stick around for your next chance to win. 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
1: Garth Brooks with The River on the third shift. Welcome back again. My name is Adam. Jordan Davis is in the news. He has five children. He also has a very large beard, and he wants to shave it off, but he has a concern that a lot of dads probably know a lot about. He doesn't want to scare his children. Now, honestly, I can relate to this more than most things that country stars ever talk about, because I had hair down to like my shoulders for about 2 years. Well, I decided that I should cut it all off, which I did back in February. And when I walked through the door, my three-year-old cried. So, Jordan, you're probably making the right move keeping that beard, dude.
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1: Hank Williams Jr., that is family tradition. My name is Adam. Welcome back. 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
1: 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That is Sammy Kershaw. Always remind the ladies, fellas. Here's Jay Cohen, Barefoot Blue Jean Nuts.

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1: Clint Black, A Better Man. Not to be confused with the song that Taylor Swift wrote for Little Big Town of the same name. Here's Kenny Chesney now, Don't Happen Twice.

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1: Baby girl from Sugar Land, it's Adam. Welcome back to the third shift. I mentioned Taylor Swift a little bit ago, and, well, we still don't know when she and Travis Kelce are getting married, but it sounds like something's brewing because their friends and family are getting saved the dates. But they're not coming in the mail or even by text, email, or social media. They're coming by way of phone calls. Apparently, it's easier to keep things quiet that way. Taylor is calling some people personally, and her assistants are handling the rest. And even though they didn't want this to leak, well, guess what? Her friends or her assistants, somebody's leaking this stuff because we know about it.

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1: Love Like Crazy. That is Lee Bryce, former Clemson Tiger football player. What's going on? My name is Adam. Welcome back to the Third Shift. In case you missed it, it was an awesome video. It's on our website. I'm just going to go ahead and tell you that. Eric Church delivered the commencement address at the University of North Carolina, Chapel Hill, last weekend. He compared each string on his guitar to a pillar in life. And by the way, when he got done, Eric Church, who was born and raised in the state of North Carolina, sang his song, Carolina, and it was awesome. What a treat to have been one of those students.
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1: The Chicks, There's Your Trouble. Here's Travis Tritt, who sang this song into existence. I'm Gonna Be Somebody.

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What's up? It's Adam. And a big thanks to everyone in Corrales for having us on. You found Albuquerque's Classic Country on 98.1 The Bull.

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1: Keith Whitley, when you say nothing at all. Welcome back. My name is Adam. I'm going to give you another reminder because the last week of our iHeart Country Cash Cow is here. And I want you to know you have the opportunity to win $1,000 all week long. So here's what we got to do. I know I tell you every single evening, but I want you to have that money. Things are expensive. We're giving you keywords every hour between 9 a.m. and 5 p.m. And when you hear these keywords, simply log on to our website or use the app by pressing the contest tab, and you'll be prompted to enter the keywords right there on our homepage. Easy as could be. And again, this is the last week. Good luck.
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Of course, that was back before the war. 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He went down, but they missed me by a hair. 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
1: The Zach Brown Band, whatever it is. Welcome back to the third shift. My name is Adam. You know, like 5 years ago, we were saying that shopping malls were dying. And a lot of them did actually turn into ghost towns. But now, malls are making a comeback thanks to teenagers, and malls are returning the favor by banning them. According to the Wall Street Journal, teenagers have been staging takeovers and other chaos, a lot of it filmed for social media, not to mention the same old punk mall rat debauchery that has always fostered a love-hate relationship between malls and teens. And some malls and the stores inside have been banning shoppers under 18 without an adult chaperone, and in some cases, you need to be 21. Obviously, these policies aren't all brand new, but it is a tricky strategy because mall owners need young shoppers to breathe life into malls that are hanging on by a thread.
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1: Toby Keith, I want to talk about me on the third shift. What's up? My name is Adam. Y'all know what time it is. 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Thank you for defending our freedoms. And again, from the bottom of my heart, once more, thank you for making this the greatest country in the world.
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It's hard to believe, but you're gonna miss this. 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
1: Trace Atkins, you're going to miss this. And that is how we're going to put a bow on the Monday, May 18th edition of The Third Shift. My name is Adam. Thank you so much, as always, for hanging out with me here into the early morning hours. It is time for me to roll. Fear not, the greatest country music of all time continues all day long. Toby Keith on the way. Tim McGraw, Charlie Pride, and more. It's all next.
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The devil went down to Georgia. He was looking for a soul to steal. He was in a bind because he was way behind and he was willing to make a deal. When he came across this young man sawing on a fiddle and playing it hot, and the devil jumped up on a hickory stump and said, "Boy, let me tell you what. 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I bet a fiddle of gold against your soul, 'cause I think I'm better than you.

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2: 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I said no TV.
1: 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Netflix, you got to, you know, relax somehow. I would need Netflix. Here's Don't Blink.

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The big thanks to everyone in the Northeast Heights for having us on. 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
1: And there's Luke Bryan. Let's do this.
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1: It was a star-studded night last night in Vegas at the ACMs with Shania Twain hosting for the very first time. I thought she did a great job. Let's run through the winners. Single and Song of the Year was both Ella Langley. As a matter of fact, she took home 5 trophies, more than anybody else. Album of the Year, Parker McCollum. Duo of the Year, Brooks and Dunn. This will be the record-breaking 18th time they've won that award. Group of the Year, the Red Clay Strays. Male artist, Cody Johnson. Ella Langley was Female Artist of the Year. And Entertainer of the Year, once again, Cody Johnson.
3: All I've ever wanted to do is be in front of a crowd and entertain. Every night on stage, I get to stand in arenas like this. And they say that music is the sound of emotion. And I get to use my platform to not only, promote positivity in this country and in the world, I get to use it to make you experience emotions that I feel, whether we're crying, whether we're laughing, whether we're happy or sad. I get to convey that through this thing that God gave me called music. And I don't know that it's the greatest drug that has ever been introduced on planet Earth.
1: And that's what's trending in country.
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1: 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What does this remind you of?
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1: 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First chance of the day to win $1,000, the iHeart Country Cash Cow. If you won...
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0: Albuquerque's Classic Country, 98.1 The Bull. Hey, it's Bob Delmont and Rascal Flatts going out to Kim, who did some camping over the weekend. You're from out of town, huh?
1: On a lake, camping around, just having a grand old time all weekend.
0: Sleeping bags out underneath the stars. You've got the little pup tents. You're really roughing it, aren't you?
1: Tents, we had campers, campfires.
0: Netflix inside, just in case it gets boring.
1: No service. You had to talk to each other.
0: What? What's that like?

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1: Hey, it's Bob Delmont back to work on a Monday, huh? One thing about Monday, right? When you come into work.
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1: Hey, it's Bob Delmont. 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
2: 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I love to hear some rain. Rain makes corn. 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
0: Oh, yeah. Rain is a good thing.
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1: All right, man. Don't get lost. What's trending in country is coming up next. Here's Luke Bryan.

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1: 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If you won...
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Hey, it's Bob Delmont, and we've locked in free tickets for that Luke Bryan show coming up on June 13th. 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

0: 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It's a Monday morning, and what do you do?
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0: I'm sorry about that. You sound like a very nice person.
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1: 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Almost good afternoon. What do you want to hear?
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1: Well, I need to apologize. Evidently, I've made a few listeners mad when I said if this man was still with us and he would be possibly bigger than George Strait. But you gotta wonder, don't you? Keith Whitley, don't close your eyes.

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Albuquerque's Classic Country, 98.1 The Bull. I got to witness George Strait's last concert of the year this past Saturday in Austin, Texas. And you want to see the photos I took? All that much more? Okay. My Instagram page at Bob Pickett Radio on Instagram. Yeah, he's saying this was on the set list.

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I just checked my mailbox. I'm still looking for my wedding invitation from Zach Brown and Kendra Scott. Haven't got it yet, so who knows, huh? Zach Brown Band, Chicken Fried.

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And tomorrow morning, Bob Delmont delivers some positivity to start your day with. That's nice. 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
0: $1,000, that'll buy a lot of diapers, I'm telling you. Take it from me, Melissa. Congratulations on the baby. Congratulations on winning for the iHeart Country Cash Cow. Another chance for you to win less than an hour away at 2 o'clock.

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98.1, The Bull, Albuquerque's classic country. What? No more American Idol tonight. That's it. Last season. Yeah, last season was the season finale last Monday night. But we're pretty sure he'll be back for next season. Luke Bryan, Do I?

0: Arkansas. Well, I think I'm gonna reroute my trip. I wonder if anybody'd think I'd flipped if I went to L.A. via Omaha.
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1: 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George Strait, The Chair.

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Wake up tomorrow morning with Bob Belmont and listen for Don't Do That. 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
1: I'm Bob Pickett. Clayton just said this man should be on the country music Mount Rushmore. You agree with him? Toby Keith, and I love this bar.

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Just a few minutes away, it's going to happen again. Another Nationwide Keyword coming your way at 4. I want you to win. What would you do with $1,000? What would you buy? Who would you

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0: 98.1 The Bull with me, Bob Pickett, and you need to start the day with great music. So Bob Delmont's back tomorrow to take care of you. 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
1: 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It's getting busy. That book's coming out, right? And also a Lifetime movie based on a song he sang with his wife, Lisa. He's a busy man. I mean, he won't even call me back. Clint Black.

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1: Well, I hope that you are following me on Instagram. 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

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Hey, it's Bob Pickett. Be sure and wake up tomorrow morning with Bob Belmont. He'll serve up what's trending in country with all the latest Nashville scoop. That's at 7:40 tomorrow here on 98.1 The Bull, Albuquerque's classic country. 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